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The vibrations are different. Not like planet Earth.

it's all too much, and sadness is all around. 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Remember what they say about the darkness and the dawn. Don't give up, because everybody feels that way sometimes. When everything is upside down, it's all gone wrong. Sometimes all you

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I'm cast, but I ain't screaming. I break out on my skin now. I don't have boundary. I sink down, my veins sprout, and I'm furled out to a world within me.

See, lately there's a tide in me and it's flowing and it's wild in me. Like something opening wide in me, I'm flowing out the sides of me. And it's bright and then it's blinding me and I feel like I collide in me. Like I'm just particles dividing me and I rise and then subside in me. And it dawned on me that it crawled in me and it's song in me, all this song in me. Now it's woven and the flow is in me. Rose up from a long wake, it was so fake that my head split. And I left off of the ground quakes and my feet bred from this world spinning. I let go and I unknown, I will just flow in this free streaming. Tears gleaming, all caps

would sacrifice anything, come what might, for the sake of having you near, in spite of a warning voice that comes in the night and re-

0: the streets.
1: In the midst of all the make-believe madness, the mock depravity, and the pseudo-sexual anarchists, Lou Reed is the real thing. Lou Reed, the original. He's been one since the birth of the New York Underground, and now he's back with a new album, Transformer.
0: I said, hey, honey, take a walk on the wild side, and the colored girls say, satellite of love.
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2: 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Yeah, diamond ice glaze, niggas imitate. Hey, feed me grapes, maybe with the Drake. Slow pace in the rave, got this shit from

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I say peace, but I'm ready for the war. I'm ready for the war. Say yeah, yeah, yeah. I'm a soldier, S-O-L-D-I-E-R. I say peace, but I'm ready for the war. What? I'm ready.

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So tell your friends I'm evil. 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

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See, he wanted to be the best blues player that there ever was in the whole land. He went down to the crossroads. There he met the devil, made some sort of trade. Made a pact with that devil. He said, "Devil, you give me all the powers I need and you can have my soul." By that big old tree in Nashville, Tennessee. By the cotton fields, it's true.

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Homo Celestis. One who can live in peace on the earth. One capable of moving through many worlds and dimensions. One who seeks to share energy and creativity in harmony and the spirit of cooperation.